car. 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Road. Road. Road. Gun in a hand, I'm in a war with sword. Sword. Sword. Sword. Shot in a face like dart in a board. Real. Real. Real. Real. Bullet fly through bumble welding screen. Screen. 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

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They say fortune favors the brave. I'm trying to put force on the page. 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

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In a current state of global confusion, the one thing we all have is the universal language. Unite and rise up.

misunderstood, but ain't always been the same. I was gonna say, back to grey walls and looking through the window pane. Where's my trust gone? 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Did I leave it in the hands of a stranger? Feel disconnected, will you ride for me? I take these promises to heart, cause I've seen way too many snakes change face, but play the part well. A poor little Martel play, dealing with some cartel and get a little deeper. And now I'm standing on a valley of something I can't describe, and it's feeling in my brain's getting tight with the more I try. So I spark up a cigarette, smoke half of it, chip the rest. Maybe all these chemicals been fucking with my head. I need this sunshine and these angels more than I ever did. Trying to find my relevance preaching, but what's my message here? I just wanna see unity.

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